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2: I mean, Giannis is a type of player who individually can elevate wherever franchise he goes to. And I'll be able to look back one day and say I got to play with one of the greats. And I've seen his trajectory his whole career. When he came in as a rookie, he was raw. His skills wouldn't have developed, but you saw the potential. I mean, I saw him jump over somebody at MSG. So now for him to develop into one of the best players ever, who is still so hungry, leads every drill, doesn't skip steps, it's awesome, man. I just am so excited to be around that type of energy again, and he's a joy to be around. And I've been lucky enough to play with multiple MVPs, so to add him to the list is just awesome. It gives me life to be even better than I am.
3: For sure, it's going to be a little harder for everyone that, I mean, with the expectation stuff, it's going to be harder because Giannis is here now, but it's good for us. I feel like everybody needs a little bit of that. You know, you need that feeling that you have to win, and I'm sure we'll be good.
2: It's going to be like a huge change for us and for him too, but it can make my life just as easier. Yes, you know, having a player like that carries so much load offensively, carries so much attention from the other defense, it's going to have so much spaces for all the shooters that we have. And kind of playing the same way we want to play like last year, playing fast, but I think I like kind of my style of play will only make our life easier.
4: I think we got a lot of like selfless, hungry, self-motivated guys that sacrifice for the betterment of the team. You gotta have a great mix of all those things. So I like our makeup of our team, and obviously there's a lot of different, you know, lineups and versatility that we can play as well. So I like our team.
5: I think it's the expectations of bringing a championship here. I think it's very high, and you can see it when everybody's competing out there these last couple of weeks. The bar is set very, very high. Expectations are high, but the egos are set aside, and people know what we need to do in order to get there. And for the most part, as long as we stay healthy, we could put ourselves in a great situation.
2: It's very hard. We're all eager to prove ourselves on the biggest stage, but I'm lucky enough to do this for a long time and realize you can't skip steps, and the process and the journey is really the reward. I do imagine these next few days being very hard, especially when it comes to physicality and cardio that we will endure. That's why I signed up to be here. I want to be tested, I want to be pushed, and it'll only help me on opening night. So I'm just so excited to get started and have a great week of training camp.
4: Now that I think about it, no, I don't think so. I never play with an amazing shooter like Clay. I did play with Tim in Detroit, had a great time with him. You know, it's funny because I think they were saying at the beginning of the season that actually the beginning off season that we had no shooting.
6: Right.
4: Now we got too much shooter. What's going on?
5: It's great. The competition is great. Every day we come to the gym, we have leaderboards up here. Y'all already know who's on top. But for the most part, it's all good. It's all fun and games. I don't think I've ever been on a team with this much shooting depth. But if I have this much shooting depth with those good percentages coming into the season, so it's great. It's something that we all can build on and get better.
0: bunch of great guys. Like, you know, sometimes like guys like myself, you know, first year guys coming into it, you don't really know what to expect. And but everybody's been more than welcoming. So I'm blessed to go into an organization like this.
6: For sure, I think those guys bring a great bit, you know, just a great bit of experience, knowledge. Giannis, Clay, guys, you know, Clay's won four of them. Giannis has won. You know, places, they've been places that we're trying to go. So just, you know, just bringing that to us, you know, teaching us a little bit of what it's going to take for us to get there. I think, you know, they both have a really good understanding of that.
7: I don't think it's really about being easy. It's just about, you know, getting that experience of great guys, you know, being like allowing it to be normal. You know, sometimes we could get like starstruck and like, you know, all that, but we're all human beings, you know, and you just got to stay present in the moment. We witnessing greatness right now, and take that and be present and be grateful for the life and the cards that you dealt with in this life.

0: México. 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
2: I mean, Giannis is a type of player who individually can elevate wherever franchise he goes to. And I'll be able to look back one day and say I got to play with one of the greats. And I've seen his trajectory his whole career. When he came in as a rookie, he was raw. His skills wouldn't have developed, but you saw the potential. I mean, I saw him jump over somebody at MSG. So now for him to develop into one of the best players ever, who is still so hungry, leads every drill, doesn't skip steps, it's awesome, man. I just am so excited to be around that type of energy again, and he's a joy to be around. And I've been lucky enough to play with multiple MVPs, so to add him to the list is just awesome. It gives me life to be even better than I am.
3: For sure, it's going to be a little harder for everyone that, I mean, with the expectation stuff, it's going to be harder because Giannis is here now, but it's good for us. I feel like everybody needs a little bit of that. You know, you need that feeling that you have to win, and I'm sure we'll be good.
2: It's going to be like a huge change for us and for him too, but it can make my life just as easier as it gets. You know, having a player like that carries so much load offensively and carries so much attention from the other defense, it's going to have so much spaces for all the shooters that we have. Kind of playing the same way we want to play like last year, playing fast. But I think our life is kind of my style of play will only make our life easier.
3: I think we got a lot of like selfless, hungry, self-motivated guys that can sacrifice for the betterment of the team. You got to have a great mix of all those things. So. I like our makeup of our team, and obviously there's a lot of different, you know, lineups and versatility that we can play as well. So I like our team.
4: I think it's the expectations of bringing a championship here. I think it's very high, and you can see it when everybody's competing out there these last couple of weeks. The bar is set very, very high. The expectations are high, but the egos are set aside, and people know what we need to do in order to get there, and for the most part, as long as we stay healthy, we could put ourselves in a great situation.
2: It's very hard. We're all eager to prove ourselves on the biggest stage, but I'm lucky enough to do this for a long time and realize you can't skip steps, and the process and the journey is really the reward. And I do imagine these next few days being very hard, especially when it comes to physicality and cardio that we will endure. That's why I signed up to be here. I want to be tested, I want to be pushed, and it'll only help me on opening night. So I'm just so excited to get started and have a great week of training camp. Now that I think about it, no, I don't think so. I never played with an amazing shooter like Clay. I did play with Tim in Detroit. Had a great time with him. You know, it's funny because I think they were saying at the beginning of the season that actually the beginning of season that we had no shooting.
5: Right.
2: Now we got too much shooting. What's going on?
4: It's great. The competition is great. Every day we come to the gym, we have leaderboards up here. Y'all already know who's on top. But for the most part, it's all good. It's all fun games. I don't think I've ever been on a team with this much shooting depth. But if I have this much shooting depth with those good of percentages coming into the season, so it's great. It's something that we all can build on and get better.
5: bunch of great guys. Like, you know, sometimes like guys like myself, you know, like first year guys coming into it, you don't really know what to expect. And but everybody's been more than welcoming. So I'm blessed to go into an organization like this.
6: For sure, I think those guys bring a great bit, you know, just a great bit of experience, knowledge. Giannis, Clay, guys, you know, Clay's won four of them. Giannis has won. You know, they've been places that we're trying to go. So just, you know, bringing that to us, you know, teaching us a little bit of what it's going to take for us to get there. I think, you know, they both have a really good understanding of that.
7: I don't think it's really about being easy. It's just about, you know, getting that experience of great guys, you know, being like allowing it to be normal. You know, sometimes we could get starstruck and like, you know, all that, but we're all human beings, you know, and you just got to stay present in the moment. We witnessing greatness right now, and take that and be present and be grateful for the life and the cards that you dealt with in this life.

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2: I mean, Giannis is a type of player who individually can elevate wherever franchise he goes to. And I'll be able to look back one day and say I got to play with one of the greats. And I've seen his trajectory his whole career. When he came in as a rookie, he was raw. His skills wouldn't have developed, but you saw the potential. I mean, I saw him jump over somebody at MSG. So now for him to develop into one of the best players ever, who is still so hungry, leads every drill, doesn't skip steps, it's awesome, man. I just am so excited to be around that type of energy again, and he's a joy to be around. And I've been lucky enough to play a multiple MVP, so to add him to the list is just awesome. It gives me life to be even better than I am.
3: For sure, it's gonna be a little harder for everyone that, I mean, with the expectation stuff, it's gonna be harder because Giannis is here now, but it's good for us. I feel like everybody needs a little bit of that. You know, you need that feeling that you have to win, and I'm sure we'll be good.
2: It's gonna be like a huge change for us and for him too, but it can make my life just as easier as it gets. You know, having a player like that carries so much load offensively and carries so much attention from the other defense, it's gonna have so much spaces for all the shooters that we have. Kind of playing the same way we want to play like last year, playing fast. But I think I like kind of my style of play will only make our life easier.
4: I think we got a lot of like selfless, hungry, self-motivated guys that can sacrifice for the betterment of the team. You got to have a great mix of all those things. So. I like our makeup of our team, and obviously there's a lot of different, you know, lineups and versatility that we can play as well. So I like our team.
5: I think it's the expectations of bringing a championship here. I think it's very high, and you can see it when everybody's competing out there these last couple of weeks. The bar is set very, very high. The expectations are high, but the egos are set aside, and people know what we need to do in order to get there, and for the most part, as long as we stay healthy, we could put ourselves in a great situation.
2: It's very hard. We're all eager to prove ourselves on the biggest stage, but I'm lucky enough to do this for a long time and realize you can't skip steps, and the process and the journey is really the reward. And I do imagine these next few days being very hard, especially when it comes to physicality and cardio that we will endure. That's why I signed up to be here. I want to be tested, I want to be pushed, and it'll only help me on opening night. So I'm just so excited to get started and have a great week of training camp.
4: Now that I think about it, no, I don't think so. I never played with an amazing shooter like Clay. I did play with Tim in Detroit. Had a great time with him. You know, it's funny because I think they were saying at the beginning of the season that actually the beginning of the season that we had no shooting.
6: Right.
4: Now we got too much shooting. What's going on?
5: It's great. The competition is great. Every day we come to the gym. We have leaderboards up here. Y'all already know who's on top. But for the most part, it's all good. It's all fun and games. I don't think I've ever been on a team with this much shooting depth. But if I have this much shooting depth with those good percentages coming into the season, so it's great. Something that we all can build on and get better.
0: bunch of great guys. Like, you know, sometimes like guys like myself, you know, first year guys coming into it, you don't really know what to expect. And but everybody's been more than welcoming. So I'm blessed to go into an organization like this.
6: For sure, I think those guys bring a great bit, you know, just a great bit of experience, knowledge. Giannis, Clay, guys, you know, Clay's won four of them. Giannis has won, you know, places, they've been places that we're trying to go. So just, you know, them bringing that to us, you know, teaching us a little bit of what it's going to take for us to get there. I think, you know, they both have a really good understanding of that.
7: I don't think it's really about being easy. It's just about, you know, getting that experience of great guys, you know, being, like, allowing it to be normal, you know. Sometimes we can get starstruck and, like, you know, all that. But we're all human beings, you know, and you just got to stay present in the moment. We witnessing greatness right now. And take that and be present and be grateful for the life and the cards that you dealt with in this life.

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2: I mean, Giannis is a type of player who individually can elevate wherever franchise he goes to. And I'll be able to look back one day and say I got to play with one of the greats. And I've seen his trajectory his whole career. When he came in as a rookie, he was raw. His skills wouldn't have developed, but you saw the potential. I mean, I saw him jump over somebody at MSG. So now for him to develop into one of the best players ever, who is still so hungry, leads every drill, doesn't skip steps, it's awesome, man. I just am so excited to be around that type of energy again, and he's a joy to be around. And I've been lucky enough to play with multiple MVPs, so to add him to the list is just awesome. It gives me life to be even better than I am.
3: For sure, it's going to be a little harder for everyone that, I mean, for the expectation stuff, it's going to be harder because Giannis is here now, but it's good for us. I feel like everybody needs a little bit of that. You know, you need that feeling that you have to win, and I'm sure we'll be good.
2: It's gonna be like a huge change for us and for him too, but it can make my life just as easy as it gets. You know, having a player like that carries so much load offensively and carries so much attention from the other defense, it's gonna have so much spaces for all the shooters that we have. Kind of playing the same way we want to play like last year, playing fast. That I think I like kind of my style of play will probably make our life easier.
4: I think we got a lot of like selfless, hungry, self-motivated guys that can sacrifice for the betterment. We got to have a great mix of all those things. So. I like our makeup of our team, and obviously there's a lot of different, you know, lineups and versatility that we can play as well. So I like our team.
5: I think it's the expectations of bringing a championship here. I think it's very high, and you can see it when everybody's competing out there these last couple of weeks. The bar is set very, very high. The expectations are high, but the egos are set aside, and people know what we need to do in order to get there, and for the most part, as long as we stay healthy, we could put ourselves in a great situation.
2: It's very hard. We're all eager to prove ourselves on the biggest stage, but I'm lucky enough to do this for a long time and realize you can't skip steps, and the process and the journey is really the reward. And I do imagine these next few days being very hard, especially when it comes to physicality and cardio that we will endure. That's why I signed up to be here. I want to be tested, I want to be pushed, and it'll only help me on opening night. So I'm just so excited to get started and have a great week of training camp. Now that I think about it, no, I don't think so. I never played with an amazing shooter like Clay. I did play with him in Detroit. Had a great time with him. You know, it's funny because I think they were saying at the beginning of the season that actually the beginning of season that we had no shooting.
6: Right.
2: Now we got too much shooting. What's going on?
5: It's great. The competition is great. Every day we come to the gym. We have leaderboards up here. Y'all already know who's on top. but for the most part, it's all good. It's all fun games. I don't think I've ever been on a team with this much shooting depth. But if I have this much shooting depth with those good of percentages coming into the season, so it's great. It's something that we all can build on and get better.
6: bunch of great guys. Like, you know, sometimes like guys like myself, you know, like first year guys coming into it, you don't really know what to expect. And but everybody's been more than welcoming. So I'm blessed to go into an organization like this.
7: For sure, I think those guys bring a great bit, you know, just a great bit of experience, knowledge. Giannis, Clay, guys, you know, Clay's won four of them. Giannis has won. You know, places, they've been places that we're trying to go. So just, you know, bringing that to us, you know, teaching us a little bit of what it's going to take for us to get there. I think, you know, they both have a really good understanding of that.
8: I don't think it's really about being easy. It's just about, you know, getting that experience of great guys, you know, being like allowing it to be normal. You know, sometimes we could get starstruck and like, you know, all that, but we're all human beings, you know, and you just got to stay present in the moment. We witnessing greatness right now, and take that and be present and be grateful for the life and the cards that you dealt with in this life.